0: ecstasy doesn't just make you feel good. It overwhelms your brain with a rush of love, trust, and connection. Walls fall, strangers feel like family, and every song, every touch, every word feels more alive than it ever has. For some, it's pure euphoria.
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0: 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Ecstasy doesn't just make you feel good. It overwhelms your brain with a rush of love, trust, and connection. Walls fall, strangers feel like family, and every song, every touch, every word feels more alive than it ever has. For some, it's pure euphoria.
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2: Better days are coming, if no one told you. I hate to hear you crying over the phone, dear. For 7 years running, you've been a soldier. But better days are coming, better days are coming for you. So when the night feels like forever,

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To rock, to roll, for soul is what I aim for. Wait till I hit the gold, and that's the top score. Some tits along, others with the ease. To wipe my rhyme in line, others a cool breeze. Keeping on it, on it, on it, on. To get the justice, and the job is really done.

is a no-no of a monumental kind. 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

0: MFM.
1: MFM.
2: The man who made his name in the moving picture show was the man whose face we saw, but he